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2: Yo, what do you want, man?
1: My girl just caught me.
2: You made her catch you?
1: I don't know how I let this happen.
2: With who?
1: The girl next door, you know? I don't know what to do.
2: So it wasn't you.

tattoos, piercings, and she just learned to twerk. She ain't got a heart or an ass, just the brains got an ass, cause her ass on a learning curve. And she let her earn a burp, I mean burn the word, that's only legal with a doctor's note. Real deep pockets, like a doctor's coat, stay fit like did he hear back, trying to rock the boat. She the first maid when I rock the boat, she never forget to ride like a bicycle, she like planes, train chains with icicles, it goes her, blank, blank, and rock and roll, stay.

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2: Dope shit like that, Germ. Oh, hi. Welcome back to Kiss. Follow your dreams. Yeah.